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0: 95.5 KLAQ. Ozzy Osbourne. And the album by Ozzy with the rest of the Black Sabbath guys, Paranoid, this is the anniversary of its release. That's going to be one of the things featured tonight during Loudwire Nights. We're less than an hour away from Chuck Armstrong bringing you tonight's Loudwire Nights. And besides Black Sabbath, of course, he's got Metallica, because every night at 10, Monday through Friday, it's Mission Metallica. And tonight, Chuck's going to go to the Back to the Beginning concert that took place in England in 2025. All three Metallica songs will come live from their performance at that event. And then at 11, it's the one-hour metal feature, The Pit. Tonight, Slipknot, Korn, Motorhead, Megadeth, all among the bands to be featured. Loudwire Nights gets underway 7 o'clock, brought to you by the Rockin' Bar on Dyer in Central El Paso. 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

0: 95.5 KLAQ, El Paso's best rock. I'm Kevin. This Sunday, Cowboys game takes place 1:30. At least that's when our broadcast gets underway, the pregame show, because we got every game on the radio right here. 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
5: I've been telling you for the last couple of days, we had a big announcement at Loudwire this morning, and hopefully your expectations were met. If you missed it, I'm going to fill you in on the details right now. So on Wednesday, we found out Metallica are bringing the M72 tour back to North America. They kick off in May in Vancouver. They wrap up in June in Salt Lake City. They're playing a ton of shows in between. And that's exciting enough, right? They're playing the Sphere this year and next year into March. And then they're bringing the M72 tour back to stadiums here. That kicks ass. But something else kicks just a little bit more ass, and that's the fact that we've got your shot at a trip to Kansas City to Arrowhead Stadium to see this tour. Avatar, Limp Bizkit, they'll be opening up. Metallica will be closing things out on the Saturday of Memorial Day weekend in Kansas City. Now, listen, that kicks enough ass, right? But I still got some more details for you, man, because whoever wins this trip, you will get to join me to interview Metallica. Yes, you heard that right, man. You're going to get to Kansas City. You'll get put up in a hotel. You'll get a pair of tickets. And you will get to join me in the same room as Metallica to sit down and interview them. So go to loudwire.com. 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Get entered to win. Share with me the one question you would ask if you had the chance. And then we'll see who wins this trip, who wins this experience of a lifetime, man. And in celebration of this, all this hour, man, it's all Metallica. Nothing but Metallica, so let's get going. Loudwire Nights is on.

0: It's Loud War Nights. That is Metallica doing Stone Cold Crazy. Before that, Moth in the Flame. All this hour, man, it's nothing but Metallica as we celebrate the return of the M72 World Tour. It kicks off in North America in May in Vancouver. It'll wrap up in Salt Lake City in June. 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And while you're there, enter to win for your shot at a trip to Kansas City to see Metallica. And not only will you win a trip to see Metallica, you will get the chance to sit in the room with me and Metallica and be part of an interview. 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

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You know that one, man. Enter Sandman off of the Black Album. We are celebrating Metallica as we celebrate the return of the M72 World Tour. It is coming back in 2027. We've got all the details you need at loudwire.com. We've also got your shot at a trip to Kansas City to see Metallica. Right now, a little bit of a deep cut from Ride the Lightning. This is Trapped Under Ice. 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

0: Flatiron Heights out of 72 seasons. The song the tour is named after, the M72 World Tour, is coming back to North America next year. They've been playing all over Europe this year. They're getting ready for their Sphere residency in Vegas. And in May of next year, they kick off another year, another run of dates on the M72 Tour. Avatar and Limp Bizkit will be opening. We've got your shot at a trip to see Metallica on Saturday, May 29th. In Kansas City at Arrowhead Stadium. 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

But for now, man, we have to crown the winner of this week's Fight Club. This week, it's been all about GNR and Ozzy. Because yesterday, September 17th, back in 1991, 35 years ago, GNR released Use Your Illusion 1 and 2. And on that same day, Ozzy released No More Tears. And so we've been battling it out all week long. And you've been voting in the Loudwire app. And this one came close. And also, I have to say, there really is no loser here because we're talking about some of the best albums from the early 90s. But I have to say, the winner of this week's Fight Club is GNR's Use Your Illusion 1 and 2. And so to celebrate, let's go to Use Your Illusion 2, shall we? And I'm looking at the track list. What should we listen to tonight? You know what? Let's go with Yesterday's, man. It's your winner of the Fight Club. It's Loudwire Nights.

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0: Long live Ozzy. It was on this day in 1970 that Black Sabbath released that album, Paranoid, in the UK. It came out a little later in the US on Warner Brothers, but in 1970, on September 18th, 1970, Paranoid came out on Vertigo Records. Happy anniversary to that one, man. You can dive into the history and legacy of that incredible record at loudwire.com. Coming up after this break, I've got the latest from Cage the Elephant. That's next. 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
1: Coming up, we're going to hear a brand new song from Dirty Honey that just came out today. We'll also get the latest from Nickelback, but right now it's Cage the Elephant. This one is called Beaches in Tennessee. 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
1: 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You'll find that on their latest EP that they released just a couple of weeks ago. 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

0: 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Anything you need, you can always hit me up, man. I'm going to take a quick break. When I get back, we've got new music from a band opening for Metallica next year.
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Coming up in the next hour, man, I'm so excited for this. We got to sit down with Andy Biersack from the Black Veil Brides just moments before they took the stage at Rocklahoma last weekend. And we haven't shared this conversation anywhere. And so this is going to be the first time you get to hear this chat with Andy from Black Veil. That's coming up right now. It's the new one from Wage War. This is Blindfold. It's Loudwire Nights.

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2: It's Friday night. You know what we got to do right now, man? We have to jump into this week's loud list. And this week, it's a massive one, man. We're looking at the best hard rock album of each year of the 2000s. Now, you can go to loudwire.com and dive into this full list. Right now, we're going to hear a few of them. And we're going to hear the first three of the 2000s. 2000, 2001, 2002. So let us go back 26 years. For the best hard rock album of the year 2000, opening up your loud list from Hybrid Theory. This is Linkin Park and Papercut. 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

0: Broadway Nights. That is Queens of the Stone Age and No One Knows off of Songs for the Deaf, the best hard rock album of 2002. Before that, Incubus with Wish You Were Here off of Morning View, the best album from 2001. And that wraps up our loud list, man. 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When I get back, we've got the latest from A Perfect Circle.
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It's Loudwire Night. It's a little Hendrix for you, man. That is Purple Haze, and that one goes out to Hendrix because it was on this day in 1970 that he left this planet. He was just 27 years old, man. And so when this rolled around, when I saw this on the calendar, I knew we had to pay tribute to him, but I always hate anniversaries of deaths because it's so easy to get sad and sorrowful and dark and head down that path. But we got to take a step back and we got to remember the life that was lived before that moment. And for Hendrix, man, that life, it was one of influence. It was one of inspiration. Hendrix is one of the greatest guitarists ever to be on this planet and certainly one of the most influential. I'll say, man, for me personally, when I was in college, I grew up playing guitar. I never took lessons. I just kind of learned myself and my dad helped me out a little bit. But in college, I thought, you know what? I want to learn a little bit. I want to learn a little theory. I want to learn a little bit more of the notes on the fret, all of that. And so I went, I had this great teacher, man. And for a few months, all we did was study Hendrix. That was how incredibly talented Hendrix was, that if you go to a teacher and you say, I want to learn theory or I want to learn notes on the fretboard, he will say, well, let's study Hendrix. And man, that's something that I will never forget. And honestly, to this day, whenever I pick up a guitar, I always think about that. And I can think about how Hendrix moved his fingers, how he formed some of the shapes he did on the guitar. And I try to do my best to impersonate him. But as we talk about that, as we remember Hendrix, we're going to continue celebrating him, man. This one is fire.

0: 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My name is Chuck, hanging with you until the clock strikes midnight. 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When I get back, the latest from Ashes to New.
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3: All right, man, here we go. We are kicking off this hour of Metallica with Mission Metallica. We always do Mission Metallica, but tonight we're playing a full hour of Metallica as we celebrate the return of the M72 World Tour, man. They will be back in North America next year after they wrap up their Sphere residency. They kick things off in May in Vancouver. They wrap up in June in Salt Lake City and playing a whole lot of shows across the country in between. 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You and a buddy, you'll get to KC, you'll get put up in a hotel, you get a pair of tickets into the show, and you will join me to interview Metallica. How badass is that, man? I cannot wait for this. 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To do that, we're going to go back to their performance at Back to the Beginning in Birmingham on July 5th, 2025, paying tribute to Sabbath, paying tribute to Ozzy. And we kick off with their live performance of Battery. 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
1: Flowery Nights, that is Master of Puppets, and before that, For Whom the Bell Tolls, both of those live from Back to the Beginning in Birmingham, England, on July 5th, 2025. And guess what? That's not the end of Metallica for this hour, man. 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So I'm going to take a quick break. When I get back, we're going to get heavy, man. That's next.
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Flatiron Irons, that is Mighty Metallica. A bit of a deep cut there. That is Carpe Diem, baby. Coming up, we're going to hear some Metallica, and then after that, we'll hear a little bit more Metallica, and then maybe some more Metallica before the hour ends. We are celebrating the return of the M72 World Tour, man. It's coming back to North America next year, and we've got all the dates, all the ticket information, everything you need to be there at loudwire.com. We also have your shot at a trip to Kansas City to see Metallica. You will win a whole trip to Kansas City. You'll get tickets into the show, and you will join me to interview Metallica. You heard me right, man. You and me, we will be talking to Metallica. Get all the details, get entered to win at loudwire.com right now. Let's keep it rolling from Death Magnetic. This is The Day That Never Comes. It's Loudwire Nights.

0: Mighty Metallica right there, man. It's Loudwire Nights going old school from Kill 'Em All. That is Whiplash. They are gearing up for their Sphere residency starting in just a couple of weeks, and they will be playing through March of next year. Then they'll take a little bit of time off, and then they will hit the road again as they bring the M72 tour back to North America. They kick off in Vancouver. They wrap up in Salt Lake City, and they're playing a whole lot of shows in between, man. Get all the details you need at loudwire.com and make sure you enter to win for your shot at a trip to Kansas City to see this tour and to interview Metallica with me. Yeah, you heard me right, man. I am not joking. Whoever wins this trip, you will join me for an interview with Metallica. Coming up after this break, we're gonna go old school again from Kill 'Em All. Yeah, that's next.
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8: Here we go, man. It is the pit. It is how we close out every Friday night. It is the best way to say goodbye to the week. Get ready for the weekend. Whatever you have going on, man. The good, the bad, the ugly, the happy, the whatever. You can just put that in the rear view mirror, man, as we celebrate heavy metal. And tonight we will hear from Mastodon, we will hear from Slipknot, we will hear from Tony Iommi, and we kick off the pit celebrating the 40th anniversary of Megadeth's album Peace Sells But Who's Buying. Dive into the history and legacy of this record at loudwire.com, and right now let's do it. This is Wake Up Dead. It's the pit.

How about that, man? It's Loudwire Nights. That is brand new music from Showing Teeth. That is called Bad Exchanges. I hope you had that one cranked all the way up, man. That's what we do in the pit. Yes, we were playing Megadeth celebrating the 40th anniversary of Peace Sells, But Who's Buying? And then we play brand new music from the future of heavy metal too, man. That is Showing Teeth. And they're on the road right now with President. And if you are lucky enough to see that tour, make sure you show up early to catch Showing Teeth. 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Coming up after this break, new music. 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
3: Coming up, we will hear from Slipknot. We will hear from Tony Iommi. We will hear from Macedon. But right now, we're hearing new music from Miss May I. This one is called Highbrow Thieves.

Loudwire Nights. That is Tony Iommi and World Alone. That'll be on his new solo album coming out on October 23rd. That's his first solo album in 21 years, man. Get all the details you need on that at loudwire.com. Right now, let's keep it rolling. This is Macedon and Blood and Thunder. 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

0: It's Loudwire Nights. I dared myself to play that one as we wish a very happy birthday to one of the greatest punk singers of all time, Keith Morris. That was Circle Jerks with Wild in the Streets. And I hope you had that one cranked up too, man. I hope you have all these cranked up. But any chance we get to celebrate the Circle Jerks and Keith Morris, who has just an incredible history, still playing, still singing with the Circle Jerks. But going all the way back, man, he was part of Black Flag in the early days for a little bit. And you just follow his trajectory, and there's no denying that he is one of the most influential, one of the most revered, one of the most celebrated frontmen, singers, rockers in punk. So tonight, man, we wish Keith Morris a very happy birthday. If you ever want to dare us to play a song, you can do that. You can give us a call, 844-205-LOUD, 844-205-5683. Or you can text us in the Loudwire app, man. Coming up after this break, new music from Havoc. 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

And that was Possum Kingdom by the Toadies. Hey, everybody, it's Nico Adjemian from the Buzz Adams Morning Show, hanging out with you on this beautiful Saturday morning. We've got great rock and some best of clips from the Buzz Adams Morning Show coming up next. Young Again by Shinedown.

0: You've Got Another Thing Coming by Judas Priest. 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

Red Hot Chili Peppers with Other Side. Hey guys, it's Nico Adjimian from the Buzz Adams Morning Show, and I'm hanging out with you on this beautiful Saturday morning. We've got rock and some best of clips from the week, like our next one where we talk about the vertical short AI dramas that I like. And no, I'm not attracted to AI women.

0: And this weekend, I discovered something I did not think I would ever want to discover, and I hope I don't go back to it.
1: By yourself?
0: Yes. It's an app. Oh. It was an app. Have you heard of one-minute dramas?
1: 1 minute. Are those
0: you probably get ads for them. You see them ad, like a fake, like an AI crazy story. It looks like an AI story.
2: Oh, I have seen like the ads novella, for that.
0: And then it asks you to like click on it if you want to finish the stories. Yeah. So each story is a minute long. It's a drama with about 51 episodes. So the whole thing
2: 51
0: is...
2: 51 episodes?
0: 51 episodes.
1: You watch them all.
0: So that's 51 minutes of a story, but you're watching...
3: Same story?
2: I am guilty of
0: the same storyline.
2: Getting invested in one of these. It's a scam because after like two episodes, it tells you, if you want to watch the rest, you're going to have to pay like $26 to subscribe.
3: Out of here.
2: I'm
3: to watch
2: serious.
3: 1 minute episodes.
2: Yeah. And
0: you
2: I was
0: have to
2: like,
0: pay coins or you have to pay some type of currency or maybe a weekly subscription to finish the
3: did
0: series.
3: You?
0: I paid for 500 coins. Yes,
2: shut
0: I did.
2: Up.
0: I paid $3. I did pay
2: what
0: $3.
2: What
0: was
2: the drama about?
0: Okay, that's the other thing. Is the writing is so bad.
2: Awful.
0: But what they do is they put pressure points of like cliffhanger, like.
3: Every 60 seconds, a cliffhanger.
2: Yeah, if you want to watch the next episode, you're hooked because it ends
0: it's
2: on a
0: cliffhangers,
2: cliffhanger.
0: And they use really it's like soap opera, like to the next level. They cut out everything except the janitor being your ex husband, ex wife, like all that.
3: So
0: kind of
3: how
0: stuff.
3: Did you how'd they get into your wallet? It seems like you're too smart.
0: I really
3: for
0: wanted to see how it ended.
1: Wait, you paid for it, Nico?
0: I paid $500. I paid $3 for 500 coins,
1: dude,
0: and that only got me like to. Halfway through
1: was
0: the series,
1: so I didn't
3: finish. And you were going to pay another $3?
0: I wasn't going to pay another
3: $3. I bet you they increase the price point as you go on. It's like if you want to see
0: I
3: more.
0: Just wondered if anybody else out there, because I noticed how many people...
2: Go on Reddit, and some of them will give you like links to watch the whole thing.
0: Think for free? Okay, yeah. I will.
2: Because I got sucked into watching a stupid one.
1: Is it AI?
3: They have actual actors, or is it AI?
0: I looked into this. Okay, for some of the studios, they are hiring actual actors at $400 a day.
2: I have seen
0: acting.
2: Some of the actors, like their Instagrams and TikToks, and they're like, come with me. They call them, they're a certain kind of actor.
0: Micro acting or
2: something like that.
0: Mini acting. I don't know what, because you're only on set for like a day or two days.
3: And then you're done.
0: Then you don't really have too much else to do. Some of them are all AI, like almost all AI. That you can tell. But I'm wondering who else is watching this out there.
3: I hate when they break for a commercial every 15 minutes. Why am I going to like when they break for a commercial
0: every
3: minute.
0: 1 minute? It's the worst.
1: Nico, what's the app called?
0: Okay, so there's a different one. Mine was Real Short. Real Short.
3: That was your nickname with the ladies, I hear.
0: That was quick. That was pretty good. I'll give you that one. Yeah, that was pretty fast. There's other ones called Drama Box, but
1: Nico, I think
3: that was your ex's nickname.
0: You know what? That was all very clever.
1: Nico, I think my girlfriend was at one point into that stuff. She downloaded an app. And it was like, she kind of showed me, like, this is a bunch of junk.
2: And it's a scam.
0: So when I looked at the demographics, they target women.
1: Yeah,
0: 22 to 55.
2: Yeah, the stories are like soap operas.
0: Super soap opera.
1: There's some that are on TikTok, Nico, for free. Yeah.
0: Okay, I looked up how many people own the app, like downloaded it. You know, that shows this many downloads. 200 million for
2: they
0: one
2: get you,
0: app.
2: Man.
0: 200 million downloads for one app. I looked at the other alternatives. Each one had over 100 million downloads. Which means there are tons of people out there watching.
2: You are
0: 1 minute.
2: One of 2 million.
0: 200 million.
2: Oh, 200 million.
0: Yeah. Crazy.
2: I was one of 200 million as well. And then I was like, this is terrible.
3: But you didn't pay.
2: I did not pay.
3: Well, see, there's the real demarcation point is did they get any of the money
2: I did
3: money
2: the free trial, and then it was like, you have to wait 3 days if you want to watch another three episodes.
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0: was AC/DC with Highway to Hell. Hey, everybody, it's Nico Adjimian from the Buzz Adams Morning Show, and we've got a best of clip where Buzz was confronted by his worst nightmare, a toad.
1: I had to do some wildlife maintenance in my backyard.
2: What happened?
1: So I treat my backyard kind of like its own private zoo, because I got squirrels and birds. And I know this sounds like the oldest old man thing you could say. I kind of like sitting out there and watching all the animals in my yard. Not skunks, though. Found a dead skunk. Don't know how it got there, but I had to scoop that up and throw it away. And then there was the most disgusting animal on earth. A big fat toad.
2: A toad? They're pretty toad. Chill.
1: Oh,
3: but you know,
1: they're so loathsome.
3: I don't think Danny knows that that's your.
2: You kind of mentioned like
3: fear.
2: Has some trauma, because back in Okemo hit a bunch of toads in the lake or something.
1: They just jump out at you everywhere. Like if you're mowing your yard, like it was a jump scare every time. They just jump out of nowhere. I hate them.
2: So how do you know it's a toad as compared to a frog? Like, how do you know the difference?
1: I don't know. A frog is greener, I want to say. I mean, Kermit's a frog, and he's green, so.
2: What color was this toad?
1: Brown. It was a toad.
2: What'd you do with it?
1: I scooped it up in a bucket.
3: How did you get it from in the bucket? With your phobia.
1: With like a shovel.
4: You didn't touch it?
1: No, sir.

0: You won't touch him.
1: I didn't even like holding the bucket that it was in because he kept trying to jump out. And every time he would jump, he would make this sound. Beep. No, like that. Beep.
0: Oh, that's a cute toad.
1: Dude,
0: oh,
1: I just...
0: Those are adorable.
1: I can't stand them.
0: I love toads.
1: So I relocated the toad to the neighbor's yard. And I'm worried that that bastard is going to hoppity his way back
2: home. Find his way
1: yard.
2: Back home God. To you.
0: You should put him
1: what
0: on.
1: What would you do if you found a snake in your yard?
0: A snake in the grass?
1: Yeah.
0: I found a snake in my boots. What kind of snake?
1: Yeah, if we'll say
0: if I think it's
1: harmless.
0: It's
1: a harmless? Toad, I admit the toad is harmless.
0: Yeah, I would pick up the snake and put Actually, I'd probably would just you, leave the snake
1: you
0: alone.
1: Just leave him alone?
0: Yeah, he probably will just find his way out.
1: Would you know a venomous serpent from a non-venomous
0: serpent?
1: See,
0: that's
1: serpent?
0: Probably why I wouldn't touch any snake, because I don't know the difference. Yeah.
1: Well, toads aren't, some of them might be, actually.
0: It's not like a poison, like a tree frog or a dart frog or anything.
1: Poison dart frog.
0: Yeah.
1: But I don't know. Hey, I just have a real aversion to them.
0: What about the frog, the toads that you could lick?
1: I would never do that.
0: You would never do that? But what if it, like, was awesome?
1: And the thing is, I know this toad. I saw this toad when it was a youngster. It was kind of cute.
2: You know this toad?
1: It would hop around, and I'd say, I'm not afraid of that toad.
3: Uh-huh.
1: Next thing I know, comes out of hibernation or whatever,
3: but
1: is this big, fat, Jabba the Hutt-looking toad. God.
3: Okay.
2: Buzz, I know this toad.
0: I've seen him grow up.
1: Yeah.
0: He's been a menace to my house for
1: years. I used to think
0: years.
1: It was really cute. He would jump in my dog's food bowl and just sit there among the food, and the dog would just leave him alone.
3: How many years have you known this toad?
1: This is 2 years.
2: And this is the first time you felt a betrayal of this toad?
1: It's much like AI. It has gotten out of its confines.
0: What?
1: It's gotten too big.
0: Why don't you get him like a chair to sit with you? You have your own little toadstool. Right next to you.
2: Yeah, toadstool.
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0: Hey everyone, it's Nico at Jimian from the Bozanas Morning Show, and you were just listening to No Rain by Blind Melon. We've got some best of clips from the Bozanas Morning Show where we talk about Sydney Sweeney.
1: And Sydney Sweeney is facing some backlash over a revealing new ad for sports trading app Novik. In the 60-second ad, the Euphoria star appears fully or partially nude, posing with a variety of sports equipment like basketballs, footballs, a soccer ball, and a hockey mitt. Several female athletes say the campaign sexualizes women's sports, with Olympic swimming champion Ariane Titmus calling it a kick in the face to women who've dedicated their lives to athletics. Gymnast Gracie Kramer and sprinter Amy Hunt also responded by posting their own accomplishments, with Hunt declaring, "This is what women in sport look like." Sydney's response, well, she appears to be doubling down. She posted even more revealing photos with the caption, "It's game day," and shared old ESPN body issue photos featuring athletes like Serena Williams and Ronda Rousey. The controversy has reportedly cost Sweeney more than 200,000 Instagram followers, although she still has more than 25 million.
2: Wait, why are people not following her anymore?

0: Because
1: she did this nude ad, but she's posing on, I think at one point she's on the basketball rim.
2: Yeah.
3: She's rimming it.
1: She's
3: nice.
1: She's rimming it. I don't know that it just sexualizes women in sports, but Sydney Sweeney pointed out in a post, and I want to know what you guys think of this. Sports Illustrated does a nude issue every year that features male and female. Well, no, now they've got like nude issues.
4: Wasn't there an ESPN issue they would do like every year too?
0: Yeah, that's exactly the one that I mentioned. The ESPN body issue that features Serena Williams, Ronda Rousey, Gronkowski is also part of it.
1: Sydney Sweeney is not an athlete.
0: That's the point, that people are saying she's not an athlete.
3: But even then, like, if you're following Sydney Sweeney, you're probably following her because she's a model, an actress.
4: Right,
3: She's doing that. She's modeling.
4: If you don't like it, don't look. Right?
3: Yeah, if you didn't like that, why would you be following her to begin with? Wouldn't you expect if you follow Sydney Sweeney, like a hot model,
0: like
3: actress?
0: Like, you're following, you're honestly going to tell me you follow Sydney Sweeney to view her, see her views on
3: politics or
4: her acting sucks.
0: That's
3: sucks. Dumb. That's so dumb to unfollow Sydney Sweeney.
1: So nobody should be upset with Sydney Sweeney?
3: For what?
0: I think that Sydney Sweeney has a right to display her sexuality any way she wants. And female athletes are also allowed to be upset about this.
3: Oh, are a lot of female athletes really?
1: That's the core group, the female professional mostly.
4: And they are upset. Why again?
0: Because they are saying that it sexualizes women's sports.
3: I think female athletes need to just play the game and stop talking about stuff.
4: It depends on how you look at it.
0: You heard it here first, folks. Make it what Jimmy and Mike. Female athletes to shut up and play.
3: With your balls.
4: No, John, I can see what you're saying, but then also I remember learning in what happened.
1: I would the stories that Joanna's talking about
3: just came up on TV, both of them.
4: There's like this wave of feminism where it's like they embrace this sort of their sexuality and ensuring it in that way and like things that maybe people would deem to be like inappropriate. That, you know what? Let's use it and embrace it as a form of like empowerment.
1: Oh, but don't ever do it in a way that I disagree with.
4: Right? You know, so it depends on how you look at it, really.
3: But at the same time,
1: I think we should be encouraging Sydney Sweeney to get naked more often.
3: Sure,
0: I don't disagree. Yeah, she should probably be nude for a lot of things.
3: Yeah, if you're following her, that's what you most likely want. Okay, I'm just talking about like the WNBA controversies that have come up in the past few weeks. Well, they've been talking about trans athletes.
1: It all seems very extraneous to what they're trying to do.
3: Extraneous.
1: Which is,
0: takes away from actual accomplishments.
3: So when I say shut up and play the game, is that really that?
0: No, I guess I can see what you're saying. Like, don't pay any attention to that controversy.
3: To these controversies, because you're taking away from your, like you said, your real accomplishments, which is on the court.
0: But please isolate that idea for me, Danny.
3: Sit down, shut up,
0: and play your game.
1: The name of today's episode: Nico Mansplains How Women's Female Sports Athletes Should Think.
3: Yeah. Thank God I'm in charge of naming things.
0: Well, judging by her response, losing 200,000 followers hasn't exactly convinced Sweeney to cover up.

0: Brewers hasn't exactly convinced Sweeney to cover up.
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And that was Self-Esteem by Offspring. Hey guys, it's Nico Adjemian from the Buzz Adams Morning Show, hanging out with you on this awesome Saturday morning where we're playing music and some best of clips from the week. Speaking of self-esteem, our next best of clip is about eating alone at restaurants.

0: the Buzz Adams Morning Show, hanging out with you on this awesome Saturday morning where we're playing music and some best of clips from the week. 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
1: Guys, I want your thoughts on a new report here. In a new report, they say that people eating solo at restaurants are becoming more common. In a new restaurant trends report, reservations for, a reservation for one are becoming more common.
2: Nico, you do that, right?
3: Well, I don't get reservations at, like, Café Central for me by myself. You know, like, please, maitre d', corner table, please.
1: I think I could name on my hand, like, five restaurants that you probably need a reservation for more often than not in El Paso. But this is the Restaurant Trends Report. They're showing that reservations for one are up 22% over the previous year.
4: We're all so lonely.
3: But I mean, like, yeah, every day I eat by myself.
1: In a restaurant, and you sit
3: not
1: in
3: a restaurant. No, not every day at a restaurant, but like.
4: But you eat at home by yourself.
3: At home by myself. Or if I do go to like Jason's Deli or a restaurant or something, then yeah, I'm going to be by myself.
1: Just sitting in a booth, or do you take it with you?
3: No, either way, sometimes a little column A, a little column B.
4: Yeah.
3: I go to Olive Garden, I'll eat the bar area, and I have my endless soup and salad.
1: You just sit at the bar, eat my soup and salad.
3: Well, not at the bar, but, you know, the bar area.
1: Got it. In general, making reservation. See, I don't think this applies to places where there are
3: reservation
1: almost daily. New York City.
3: Comes to Chicago.
1: Or
3: Open Table is used probably a lot more.
1: Yeah. People also love talking about tipping. So here's what they found, according to the report. The average full-service restaurant tip is 19.2%. That's on par with the previous year. That's an average, though. So that means that some people are tipping 25%, but there are some people that are tipping nothing. That's how it averages out.
3: Mm-hmm. God, you know, when I don't even think about, because almost everything I eat is about $10 to $15 probably.
4: Mm-hmm.
3: So it's always like $5. That's just, it's always five.
4: A fiver
3: between those two price points. Like, I don't have to think 25%. I don't calculate that on a $10 tip.
4: On a $10, right.
1: So you're saying...
3: On a $10 tab, I don't go like,
1: wait.
3: It was $10.83. It was $10.83, so I got to go...
1: Let's say it was...
3: No,
1: you
3: five.
1: Said $15.
3: Just five.
1: $15.
3: I'm just giving five.
1: You said the bill was $15.
3: I'm just giving five.
1: You would actually give...
3: I'm giving five.
1: $2 would be the
3: I'm
1: right.
3: Giving five.
1: It would be a 15% tip.
3: I'm giving
1: tip.
3: Five.
4: But Nico's saying he's just going to automatically give five.
1: Okay. Yeah,
3: like, you would actually take the time on a $15 tab to think of how to calculate 25% or 18%. Who the hell calculates 18% on a 11:30 tab?
1: Okay, you go if it's
3: $11.30 and an $18 tip. Give it to me.
1: Oh man, I can't do 18. I could do 15. I could do 20 in my head.
3: Give me 18.
1: I can't do 18.
3: Okay, well then what the hell's the point of having different percentages?
1: I would just split the difference between 15 and 20.
3: Why don't you just do 5? I mean, okay.
1: Just give $5, because that's too much.
3: Here's where, really.
2: For $11?
3: For an $11.
1: $5 is almost 50%. You want to tip 44%?
2: It's not realistic to get a $11 meal anywhere, really. So what's the probability of that happening?
3: Well, like, yeah, I think the endless soup and salad.
4: Like if you go to Chili's and get the 3-for-me deal.
3: Yeah, that's like $12,
4: yeah,
3: right?
4: Yeah, it's like $12, $13.
2: For one person. So how much would you tip, Nico?
3: $5.
4: That's what he's saying. He'll just automatically give $5.
2: $5?
4: Rather than trying to figure out precisely.
1: A big spender.
3: You know when you have to figure out percentage, when you went to a large dinner and it came out to $400 or something, because then that percentage really matters to the waiter. That 25% really matters in there, too.
4: Also, I'm hoping that if it's a big party, they already added the gratuity into my bill.
3: Right.
4: Do that for me already, please.
1: If you're one of the people who likes going out to a restaurant, sitting down in a nice restaurant atmosphere, ordering from a menu and then eating your phone all by yourself, this song is for you.

0: Keep your stash.
1: Side effects may include excessive confidence and absolutely no one stealing your dessert.
2: Nice.
3: We actually got an app chat message about this.
2: Reservations for one.
3: L. Griffin in the app chat says, I eat lunch

0: He likes to be in front of his TV. But almost all of us here have probably... Nobody... You don't eat by yourself?
1: Yeah. No, I've eaten by myself.
2: What do you guys eat by yourselves? I've never done that.
0: You've never eaten
1: gone to a Taco Bell once just to get
2: alone?
1: Some Taco
2: Bell?
3: And go inside and sit?
1: Yeah.
3: Never.
1: No. And nobody is bothering you. You're not hearing from your nephews. Joanna, let me tell you about GTA 6.
0: You ever get like a Tacos Don Cuco or like the cafe Lucy's by yourself?
1: I think I've gone to Olive Garden by myself.
0: Yeah.
3: I never go. I do go to Lucy's, but I always take guests there to introduce them to the greatest food ever invented by mankind.
1: The machaca.
3: Machaca.
2: That's crazy. That's right. No, I mean,
1: you should try it, Danny. It's a nice experience.
2: Right now,
3: what do you think about while you're sitting there?
2: Yeah, I don't know. Like,
1: you can gather your thoughts and stuff. It's a nice moment to yourself.
0: JL in our app chat says, if people over tip, it results in tip inflation. People like Nico are messing it up for the rest of us.
3: You're over tipping, and you're always talking about how broke you are.
0: I honestly don't. Between $2 and $5,
2: dude,
0: I don't.
2: Also,
1: who has like just two singles, right?
0: Yeah,
1: I have a five already. Take the five.
2: Because if your meal costs $12 and you tip $5,
0: it's absolutely more than 30%.
2: 42%. Yeah. That's crazy.
0: Only if it was a $100 tab would that be really that much of a difference. It's a $2 to $3 difference.
1: Maybe somebody else on their shift is going to not tip them well.
3: $2 or $3.
2: I think it's okay, considering you're probably there only for like what, half an hour or something. Nothing too crazy.
0: $2 to $5, that's fine.
2: I'll do $3 for $12. $3.
1: I'm not going to split $20, hairs
3: on
1: over
3: a $20
1: it,
3: check. If you want 15%, you pay $3. That's your 15% tip.
1: I'm also not going to split hairs between $3 and $5.
0: Exactly.
1: Thank you.
0: That's it.
3: All right. And you guys make it out like I'm Mr. Richie Rich Moneybags just throwing money all over town.
2: Well, I'm surprised that you're making it such a big deal, Buzz. I can understand like
1: because
2: me,
1: Mr. Richie
2: money,
1: Rich over
2: like,
1: here is like, you get $5 tip?
0: Yeah, if anything, you're sounding cheaper than nobody.
2: Yeah.
1: And when you have the money to throw around.
3: What did the caller say? Tip inflation.
0: Okay.
3: You're encouraging the tip. And then you know what comes after that? Tip stagflation.
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0: on this beautiful Saturday morning. Next, we have a best of clip where we have a live in studio performance by Return to Dust.
1: Bored is the song that we've been playing. People love it. Crowd's going to go crazy when you guys start playing Bored tonight. So can we get a little live acoustic performance?
2: Oh, yeah. We're going to play the swung reggae version of the song.
1: A reggae version.
2: Yeah.
3: All right, for real this time.
2: Yeah. We're down. 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Is it time?
1: It is time. Yeah. I was going to jump in on vocals on that reggae version.
2: All right. Whenever you'd like, dude.
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1: Thank you, guys. Thank you.
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0: And that was Far Behind by Candlebox. Next, we have a best of clip where the Fall King makes a visit.
1: Okay, with no further ado, you know how winter has Jack Frost and spring has Mother Nature?
2: Of course.
1: Well, fall also has its own colorful character. I want you to join me in welcoming to the studio once again, the Fall King, everybody.
3: Hey. Hey.
1: Yes, greetings. 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

0: soon-to-be subjects, it is I, the Fall King, Herald of Fall, and Harbinger of all things autumnal.
1: Yay! Yay.
0: Thank you.
1: Welcome.
0: Now, show of hands, who has already enjoyed a Fall King pumpkin spice coffee this year?
2: I've had a pumpkin spice coffee, but I'm not sure if it was under the Fall King brand.
0: Actually, Joanna, all pumpkin spice treats are definitely Fall King treats.
2: Oh.
0: Who do you think invented pumpkin spice?
3: Did you invent pumpkin spice Fall King?
0: No, my mother did.
4: So the Fall Queen?
0: No, it's my mom, not my wife. It's not the Fall Queen.
4: Sorry about that.
0: You shall address her as Mother Fall King.
2: Oh. Okay. Is Mother Fall King also busy this time of year?
0: So busy. She likes to bake, so starting in September every year, she's making all kinds of Mother Fall King treats in the kitchen.
4: All right.
2: Like what?
0: There's her Mother Fall King banana bread. I recommend that. Of course, Mother Fall King cookies.
2: Oh.
0: Oh, and we can't forget her world famous Mother Fall King butternut squash soup. That is my favorite Mother Fall King food.
2: That does sound delicious.
4: Yeah,
2: that
4: sounds pretty good.
0: You know, I usually put on 10 extra Falking pounds before Halloween.
2: Dang.
0: Goodbye, everybody. Oh. Less than a week away, the best season of the year will be here. I have a lot of Falking duties to attend to, but I'll be back next week.
2: Thank you for the Falking visit.
1: Bye, Your Highness.
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0: You were just listening to Stone Temple Pilots with Plush. Hey guys, Nico Adjemian from the Buzz Adams Morning Show, rocking out with you on this awesome Saturday morning. We've got a best of clip talking about Metallica.
1: We got an announcement, so join me in welcoming the captain of our ship here at KLAQ, Kevin Vargas, our program director. Wait a second. Wait, no, Kevin gets the same intro music as the Fall King? That's crazy. Good morning, Kevin, and thanks for the breakfast burritos.
2: Yeah.
3: Hey, no problem. I know how to bribe you guys.
1: All right. So I've been kept completely in the dark, much like mushrooms.
3: You are a fungus.
1: I'm a fun guy.
4: You're a fun guy. Yeah.
1: That's right. Okay. So let me know. I'll be finding out at the same time everybody else is.
3: KLAQ was born in 1977. Do you guys realize that? 1977 means next year, 2027, marks our 50th year rocking the board.
4: Wow.
2: Oh, my awesome. God.
3: And that could not have been possible without the support of El Paso Rock fans.
1: Mm-hmm. We got some of the best, don't we?
3: Yeah, it is recognized. Take my word for it. It is recognized in the industry and among bands who come to town, and because of all of that, this is possible. I am thrilled to announce the KLAQ Birthday Bash is on, and I promise it will be the biggest concert event of 2027.
4: Ooh.
3: After months, and I mean months of discussion, weeks of preparation, we are ready to tell the world. Papa Het is here to tell you who's coming to blow out our candles and you away.
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4: Why?
3: From Papa Head himself.
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3: M72 World Tour continues. The Assault is doing a very limited run after their residency at the Sphere. That wraps up in March. It's a very limited run.
6: And that's crazy.
3: 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That's the first pre-sale.
1: All right.
3: 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Now,
2: hell
3: Metallica,
2: yeah.
3: Those are collectibles. You know, I know people who still come up
4: physical
3: to me and show me their tickets from one of the many shows dating back all the way to, the Kill 'Em All club appearance.
1: It's a lot cheaper souvenir than a T-shirt.
3: I got news for you. There's going to be plenty of T-shirts sold at this show.
4: And it's the Sun Bowl.
6: That's crazy.
4: Yeah.
3: They're playing on the 50-yard line in the round.
4: Wow.
6: Nice.
3: And it's the big configuration. So that place will be absolutely jammed. Now, the whole tour itself, you'll be able to get any detail at Metallica.com. But know this, El Paso, your support has earned us this opportunity to be included. And these are major cities, or they are major college towns with significantly larger
1: stadiums. Bigger than the Sun Bowl. Some of them twice as big.
3: I've seen the dates. Let me tell you something. We are either the smallest market or the smallest football stadium.
1: Mm-hmm.
3: So it is an absolute honor that our partners with Q Prime Management, Team Metallica, everybody up and down, Live Nation, UTEP, the Sun Bowl, we all came together on this, and I got to tell you, this has been talked about for over a year, and it took.
4: Wow.
3: It's been hard. I got to tell you, when I heard James Hetfield Thursday, I was just like, I'm so glad I'm walking into a movie theater.

0: Wow.
1: Yeah. The blue aliens from Sweden, known as Avatar.
0: Sorry, my bad.
1: Are going to all be here. Again, the tickets go on sale.
2: That's insane.
1: First pre-sale on Monday.
2: Limp Bizkit.
0: That is amazing.
2: Doing it for the Nookie?
3: I'm so happy you all know. I needed to tell someone.
4: I know. Buzz, you see why no one told you?
0: Did you guys know?
3: Why do you think I'm wearing a Metallica shirt today?
0: How long did you know? I thought it was coincidence because Kevin is wearing a Metallica shirt.
1: I had to talk to Joanna and Danny because they had to help set up what I just needed them to do.
4: Yeah.
0: All right. Well, this is exciting. And I'm sure people listening right now are excited.
4: Very.
0: That was actual James Hetfield who recorded that.
4: It wasn't like an
0: AI voice.
1: No,
0: that's not allowed.
1: I got to tell you, I was so excited when I saw the email came to me, confidential, private, embargoed. And I went, wait a minute, that's from where? What? Boom. Oh, my God.
5: Chuck E. Cheese for my birthday. Chuck E. Cheese for my birthday.
1: Oh, hey, Buzz, a couple important things. First off, Joanna.
3: Yes.
1: You and I talked. You're ready. You've got an hour of Metallica coming up after the Buzz Adams Morning Show. We're going to feature Metallica. Hey, what a surprise. Now you all understand why you got the note. The Weekend Starter six-pack on the 25th will be Metallica because that's the day the tickets go on sale.
0: All right. Okay.
1: And, Buzz, starting next week, your show has Win It For You Can Buy It tickets.
0: Really?
4: Nice.
0: Every day?
2: Wow.
1: Every day next week.
0: Okay. So tune in starting Monday.
3: Yes.
0: Well, tune in.
2: All the time. But Monday for those tickets.
3: But if you want those tickets.
2: In our app chat, Andy, who's listened to us from Phoenix, says Danny's not invited.
3: I told him the same thing about, you're not
4: going
3: to
4: give me a bunch of hate.
2: Yeah.
3: Because why, Danny?
4: I don't think that's appropriate for me.
0: You know what?
2: That's a good call.
0: I'll take your seat. Don't worry. I'm going to go.
4: I'll be there backstage.
0: And it's
4: actually on
0: a Tuesday. You know what it takes to get me out of a house on a Tuesday.
1: Buzz, yesterday, the first words out of Danny's mouth were not, what do you need me to do? What, can I get tickets?
4: Yeah. I haven't seen them. I tried last time. They sold out really, like a lot. Yeah.
2: Do you know if Jim Brewer is going to be opening for him again?
1: No, it's Limp Bizkit and Avatar.
2: All right.
0: All right. Well, thanks, Kevin. That's great news.
2: Yeah, seriously.
0: We're getting excited
3: Amazing.
0: About our birthday now, and you've given us plenty of reasons to even be more excited. So tune in starting Monday. 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
0: Party. 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
4: 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In the middle of the Sun Bowl. 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

0: And that was Panama by Van Halen. Hey, guys, we've got a best of clip from the Buzz Adams Morning Show this past week where Return to Dust is performing live.
1: We're going to hear another acoustic version of a Return to Dust song. What have we decided on, Graham?
2: We're going to play Downfall.
1: Downfall. Okay. Yeah. Whoever had that suggestion is pretty smart.
3: they must be very smart.
1: Yeah.
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1: For all of that stuff. All right. Count it down however you guys want to get into it. This is Downfall.

0: All right, I think we are all in the mood for a concert. Woo! We are all in the mood. Right.
1: Yeah, usually
0: I didn't break in on a break or something, did I? Was that the end of the song?
1: Oh, that was the part where we stop and then go back into the jam right afterwards.
0: Are you messing with me, Maddie?
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0: Oh, thank God.
1: That would have been funny, though. 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
0: Yeah, it would have been funny.

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0: Hey, El Paso, Mike Norwich here, your local Jack in the Box franchise owner. 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

0: And that was Tonight Tonight by the Smashing Pumpkins. Next up, a best of clip where we've got some random facts.
1: And now it's time for
2: 1, 2, 3 random facts.
3: Here we go. A segment where we just present you with facts. Hopefully it's something new for you, somewhere in here anyway. But all of the facts have been sourced, and we take it pretty seriously. We're really trying to do good facts to carry around with you. All right, random fact number one. Doing 179 espresso shots

0: would be enough caffeine to kill you.
1: Oh my God.
0: Based on your body mass,
2: composition
0: and things like that.
3: Someone tried out?
2: Yeah, seriously.
0: I don't know. Could you even drink 179 espresso shots?
1: So the limit is 178.
0: Uh-huh. Yeah. Take it up to 178, Joanna, and let us know how you're feeling.
1: I will report back.
0: Random fact number two. Approximately 80% of NFL players go broke within 3 to 5 years of retirement.
2: Oh, really?
3: Oh, no way.
0: Well, I think there's so many people that play in the NFL. You know, not everybody. They all make good salaries, but not all of them are making, you know, the huge salaries. And also, some people only have a career that lasts a season.
3: Yeah,
0: if or
3: it could
0: two.
3: Be the case that they're making like a million years, right?
0: And then we'll say they're making a million a year.
3: Yeah, and then they buy these houses that are expensive. They can afford it during the time, but once they retire, and they don't land the broadcasting gig or anything. There goes that income.
0: I mean, these players to get to the NFL, you're really good. You know, you've been like the best player on your team in high school, probably one of the best on your college team, and, you know, one of the best athletes in the world. I think it's hard for guys that have that level of confidence to think, you know, I may only be doing this for a year. You know, I may only be commanding this kind of money for a couple of years.
1: Right. What was the percentage of how many?
0: 80% go broke within 3 to 5 years.
2: 8 out of 10. That's a really high. I think Danny's right, though. It's probably the mismanagement of, like, your lifestyle, like living beyond your means.
3: Because you get caught up with, like, the feeling of, I'm living this lifestyle, but then once it's gone.
0: I imagine those numbers will go down now. The college athletes are getting paid sometimes millions of dollars. You know, just the idea that you're going to go broke, especially if you played 3 years in college at over $1 million a year.
3: And yeah.
0: Finally, random fact number three. The best-selling cassette tape of all time.
3: Ooh, can I guess?
0: Yeah. Everybody can guess if you want to.
2: A cassette tape.
0: Yeah. What was the best-selling
3: cassette tape
0: album on cassette?
3: I think it's going to be not a music thing. It's going to be like a comedy thing, right?
0: New.
3: No, okay.
2: Okay, you're specifically talking about music?
1: Is it music?
0: It is music. Yeah.
3: It is music? Okay.
0: What sold more cassettes?
2: Did you have cassettes in the 80s?
0: Yeah, of course.
1: Madonna.
2: Madonna's a good choice.
3: I'm going to take a weird guess here. Maybe something like Sesame Street, like the Sesame Street soundtrack or something.
2: I'm going to say Beatles.
3: Nah.
0: No. Whitney Houston's soundtrack to The Bodyguard.
1: The Bodyguard.
3: So that was what, 90s?
0: Yeah, it was when the movie came out. Wow. So
2: early 90s?
1: Like 93 maybe?
0: Yeah, 93, wow. 94. Sold more copies than any other on the cassette format.
2: Mm. What's the big song that she sings, Joanna, from that?
0: I will always love you.
3: Did you not know that, Nico?
2: I did. I just wanted her to sing it real quick.
1: Oh, you wanted me to sing it. You think I can... I'm not even going to attempt.
0: That's one. When I see somebody do that at a karaoke bar, I'm like,
1: ooh, that's brave. That's ambitious. Brave soul.
0: That's like skiing the triple black diamond hill if you go skiing. Yeah. That's not an easy thing to do. Whitney Houston's The Bodyguard soundtrack sold over 45 million cassette copies, making it the best-selling cassette tape of all time. And
3: is that movie any good? I've never seen that one.
0: I'll be honest with you, I've never seen The Bodyguard.
3: It's good.

0: Okay. Nico, who sings this song?
1: Whitney Houston.
2: Let her do it.
0: Nico, what'd you do with all that money?
1: What money?
0: The money your mom gave you for singing lessons.
1: Two in a row?
3: Really?
1: Yeah. You feeling good today?
4: Can you guys estimate the time of the drum hit?
1: Like how many measures?
5: Oh, that's a big trend on social media, online, where everyone tries to guess the drum hit.
4: Yeah. You know what?

0: Buzz?
1: Like?
2: The part, right.
1: One, two.
0: Right, that's how to get it, yeah.
2: So you try to get the drum hit.
1: What do you mean you try and just like, guess it just from the hit?
0: You try to match
2: when
0: it.
2: When it comes in, yeah.
1: That, well, I mean, she starts singing
2: like
1: it right away.
2: Four beats.
1: Those are your random facts, everybody.
3: Wait, was that a Dolly Parton song originally?
0: It was.
2: Yes, it mm-hmm. was.
1: Yeah, Dolly wrote it.
0: R.I.P.
1: About 20 years later, Whitney recorded it, put it on the Bodyguard soundtrack.
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95.5 KLAQ. Great Saturday morning to you. Ray Adeola hanging out with you all. Hope you're having a wonderful weekend so far. You know, Shinedown was here not too long ago. We got a huge show coming our way in May of next year. The one and only Metallica, in case you haven't heard. I'll give you the full 411 on our 50th birthday bash in just a few. Right now, it's New Rock and Shinedown. Here's Young.

0: best rock. 95.5 KLAQ, Motley Crue, Kickstart My Heart. Ray Adeola hanging out with you all. As I mentioned earlier, in case you haven't heard, Metallica is coming into town to celebrate KLAQ's birthday bash, commemorating 50 years of rocking the borderland. It goes down Tuesday, May the 18th, the one and only Sun Bowl Stadium with Limp Bizkit and Avatar. 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

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Reminding at least me how old we're getting. Maynard James Keenan, recovering from hip surgery. But hey, still putting out some great music. Here's Perfect Circle Starless. It's 95.5 KLAQ.

0: 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Hanging out with you all. Hope you're having a wonderful Saturday. In case you haven't heard, Metallica is coming into town. 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

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Tony Iommi. Solo stuff. Featuring Becky Baldwin on bass. If you don't know who she is, Google her. Here's World Alone. Tony Iommi. New Rock on the Cube.

0: 95.5 KLAQ, Ozzy Osbourne flying high again. Metallica's coming into town. Have you heard? They're coming in to help us celebrate the KLAQ birthday bash. 50 years of rocking the borderland. 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

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I got the latest from Avatar coming our way here very, very soon. Those guys going to open up for Metallica May the 18th at the Sunbolt. Right now it's Royal Blood, 10 over 10, 95.5 KLAQ.

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95.5 KLAQ. As I mentioned not too long ago, Avatar going to be opening up for Metallica May the 18th at the Sun Bowl. I'll give you the full 411 in just a few. Here's Avatar, Crying Fire. 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

0: Bill Pesu's Best Rock, 95.5 KLAQ, AC/DC. You shook me all night long. Latest from Avatar just before that. As I mentioned, Avatar's coming to see us. KLAQ Birthday Bash with Metallica headlining. That's right. You heard me right. Going down at the Sun Bowl, Tuesday, May the 18th. Metallica alongside Limp Bizkit and Avatar helping to celebrate 50 years of rocking the Borderland. 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

95.5 KLAQ. That being said, I'm Ray Adioline. I am out of here. I leave you in this moment. I want to believe. 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

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Metallica will be part of it. And would you like to win free tickets? Well, I will tell you how you can win free tickets. And two more songs. Right now, it's Foo Fighters.

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0: 95.5 KLAQ with Whitesnake. Here I go again. I'm Jander Paulus, and it has been a long time since we've had Metallica in El Paso. Over 7 years ago, back in 2019. But they are coming next year to help us celebrate the KLAQ Birthday Bash, commemorating our 50th year of Rockin' the Borderland. But it's not just Metallica. Limp Bizkit and Avatar will all join them on May 18th at the Sun Bowl Stadium. Yeah, that's going to be kicking off with a whole day event that culminates with the Metallica concert. 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

0: 95.5 KLAQ with Battleman's Inspector. 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

0: 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I'm Jen DePaulis, and KLAQ wants you to fuel up your life. 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

0: Broken Mirror. 95.5 KLAQ with Architects and Broken Mirror. I'm Jen DePaulis, and the Cowboys are playing tomorrow. Yeah, they're playing at home. The first home game of the regular season. And they're taking on another NFC East rival. This time, the Washington Commanders. We've got the broadcast starting with the pregame show at 1:30 and then the kickoff at 2:15. 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

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We've got new rock from a new band on KLAQ, Ninth Key. It's a collaboration between Joshua Landry of Low Spirit and the hip-hop artist Echo. But they're showing off their metal side. This is Ninth Key, Happy Feels Like on the Q.

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95.5 KLAQ. Would you like to win cash? Of course you do. Who wouldn't? Well, I'll tell you how you can win cash and fuel up your life in two more songs right now. It's Five Finger Death Punch, Nails in the Coffin. On the

0: 95.5 KLAQ. Ronnie James Dio right there. Holy diver. I'm Jen DePaulis, and 95.5 KLAQ wants to fuel up your life. Win cash, $25,000. And don't forget, there's also the daily winner of $250. Yeah, with that 25 grand, you can certainly get a lot of things taken care of, like repair bills, rent, getting groceries, getting gas for the month. Starting again on Monday, 8 a.m. through 5 p.m., you'll get a special Qcash pin code to enter through the KLAQ mobile app. If you need more information, just tap on the button that says Win Cash. That's where you can find out everything you need to know. The Qcash pin code brought to you by Oscar Leasers, Hyundai of El Paso, and Hyundai of East El Paso.
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0: 95.5 KLAQ with the funeral portrait, Dark Thoughts. I'm Dan DePaulis, and we do not have Q connected tomorrow because we've got a Sunday afternoon game for the Dallas Cowboys. 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

95.5 KLAQ. We got to see them in El Paso last month, and it was a big, wild show. We've got a pretty big, heavy, wild show happening next year, and you really want to listen on Monday. And I'll explain why in two more songs. Right now, it's Papa Roach with See You in Hell on the Q.

0: 95.5 KLAQ with Zeppelin, Whole Lot of Love. I'm Jen DePaulis, and we are going to help get a lot of love with celebrating our KLAQ birthday bash. Metallica is commemorating our 50th year of rocking the borderland, May 18th. Metallica, Limp Bizkit, Avatar will all be rocking the Sun Bowl Stadium, and that celebration of the 50th year will kick off with a full day's event on May 18th that culminates with the Metallica concert. Now, don't forget, this Friday, September 25th, that's when the tickets go on sale through Ticketmaster and the Don Haskins Center box office at 10 a.m. There'll be special pre-sales starting on Monday and taking place throughout the week. 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

0: 95.5 KLAQ with 3 days grace and May Day. I'm Jan DePaulis. Well, I know May Day is something the Cowboys don't want to be saying tomorrow. They're hoping to get their first win of the season. And, you know, they got the advantage. They're going to be playing at home at AT&T Stadium, but they're not the only teams looking to try to get their first win of the season. So are the Washington Commanders. Yeah, it's another NFC East showdown, and we're going to have the broadcast starting with the pregame show tomorrow afternoon at 1:30 with the pregame show. And don't forget, if you want to see the Cowboys play at home at AT&T Stadium, get all the information for the Dallas Cowboys touchdown getaways on our KLAQ mobile app. Here's the Cowboys all season long on the Q, brought to you by Miller Lite, the only beer of the Dallas Cowboys, 915 Tours, Mission Chevrolet. 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

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Casey Elephants, Matt Schultz had a bit of an episode back in 2023. One that he was actually really happy that it did happen because it helped change his life for the better. And he wrote all about that experience in a fictionalized manner in this new Casey Elephants song called Beaches in Tennessee. 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